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0: Hi, good evening. Who is this?
1: This is Missy. Is this Delilah?
0: It is. Missy, what can I do for you?
1: I have an 18-year-old daughter who has made the most beautiful adult I have ever been with in my life. She's accomplished so much. She's from a single family. I'm a single mom with two girls, and she is going off to college in August. And I am just very proud. She's going to make a wonderful teacher someday.
0: Isn't it amazing when our kids grow up and go through that change from being children to being our adult kids and our friends, to stand back and go, wow, even if you weren't my kid, I would still really, really love you.
1: She's my best friend. I mean, there's things that we talk about that I'm like, should we be discussing this? She's an adult. It's just hard to believe 18 years have flown by.
0: What's your daughter's name?
1: It's Amanda.
0: And what song do you want to hear for your little baby who's not such a baby anymore?
1: Something that just tells her how proud her mom is and how much I love her.
0: I will do that for you.
1: Well, you have a wonderful night.
0: All right.

0: 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Use that promo code love just to make sure you get that 60% off. Tonight's letter is from a young person, a 17-year-old, who says, "My name is John. I'm 17. I'm a full-time student and I work at a grocery store. I'm so stressed out. I have a state test that I must pass in order to graduate, and I'm not ready for it at all. I'm so run down from working early in the mornings. I work at least 23 hours a week, including weekends. My dilemma is that I am afraid I won't pass this test. I'm also afraid to talk to my boss about reducing my hours back because I'm afraid they'll fire me. I don't know which comes first, Delilah, my education or my job. Another concern of mine is that I'll get so run down and sick from not getting enough sleep. Please help me, from John." That response coming up next. You're listening to Delilah.
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Tonight's Delilah's Dilemma is from a young man, 17 years old, going to school full-time and working almost full-time and stressed out. John, the grocery store job is just a job. It is a means to an end. It is not a career. It is not something you are going to look forward to for the rest of your life. You need your education. So be honest. Go talk to your boss. Say, I'm in school. I have to pass this test. I cannot work more than 10 or 12 hours a week. If your boss does not understand that, he's not somebody you should be working for anyway. You've got to get your education, son. There is nothing more important right now than getting your education. Well, that's not true. Your faith is more important, and your faith will see you through this. But you can get another job at another grocery store. This is your chance to get your education. So focus on that. Pass your test, get into college, and shine.

0: Welcome to the first day of May. The year is flying by. One more month and the year will be half over. Hard to believe. Cinco de Mayo coming up, which means not one, but two of my sons celebrate birthdays. And we've got so many birthdays, so many anniversaries, so many things in our family to celebrate. Tonight, I am here to celebrate you. You wonderful you. I am here to remind you that there is no one quite like you in the entire world. And I am here tonight to celebrate that uniqueness. So come on in and make yourself at home. You're listening to The Lila.
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19: Hi, Jeff. Welcome. What can I do for you?
0: Hey, Delilah. God, I've been hearing all these people that can't get through, but I fell in love with this girl, and when I finally decided that I wanted to call you, I got through with two calls. So there's some kind of something in the stars with this little lady and I, but...
19: What's her name?
0: My name is Jeff. Her name is Laura.
19: And how long have you been with Laura?
0: I met her just after Valentine's Day this year. And you know what? I've been alone for so long. But I still had that longing to be with someone. Because I come from such a big, loving, Italian, Jewish, Native American family. You know, I missed being with someone for so long. But after a while, it wasn't that I missed being with someone. I was so alone, you know. And this Valentine's Day, I really felt it. And then a few days after that, I met her. And she looked at me. I was with a couple of friends. She looked at me, and she walked over, and she smiled at me, and she like almost immediately just moved her body close to my heart, and I lifted my left arm around her, and she told me that she told her son, who was sitting there with her at this restaurant, that there is the one. He is the one.

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If you would like to call me and make a dedication to a special woman in your life, could be your best friend, could be your sister, could be your mama bear, the women that have shaped you, that have helped you become the best version of yourself, call me and I will do my best to play a song for them on tonight, our Friday Night Girls Night.

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1: Yes.
0: Tell me your story about your girlfriends.
1: Yes. We are seven, and we are Filipino-American, and we have planned this for a long time. Actually, we were inspired by your Friday Night Girls. All of us, we are really so busy because we are all in the medical field. And we finally did it. We said, no, we have to do it. And we did it last week. But we were hoping we can get through, you know, to you because we kept the Delilah show on the whole time.
0: Now, tell my listeners, because you wrote to us, tell us about this party that you ladies had, your slumber party. It was great.
1: Yes, it was really great. What we did was we had a limousine pick us up. And we drove around to downtown, and it was really fun.
0: So you took a limo out. You went for a long ride.
1: Yes.
0: And then where did you go after that?
1: We spent the night together. We had a slumber party.
0: And in your letter, you said you girls giggled all night long.
1: Yes. It was so fun. What we did was somebody bought an inflatable husband. We're all married, by the way. We're all married, and we're actually our average years of marriages are 10 to 25 years. But you know, we just wanted to have, you know, fun, and you know, just really crazy stuff. We did crazy stuff
0: because girls just want to have fun.
1: Exactly.

0: 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Whatever you're doing this weekend, take us along. We're going to be here for you. Thanks for letting me be a part of your night. Thank you for letting me whisper in your ear. 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
0: Taylor, welcome. What can I do for you?
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0: And what do you want to tell Kara?
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0: How long have you and Kara been best friends?
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0: And do you call each other every day and talk on the phone?
1: If we can, yes, we do.
0: And does your mom say, Taylor, get off the phone, you got homework to do?
1: Yes, sometimes.
0: What do you love most about her?
1: Well, I like her sense of humor.
0: You sound very mature for 9 years old. I will play a great song, and you'll be my Friday night girls this hour, okay?
1: Okay.
0: Okay, you have a good night.
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34: Hi, Dan. This is Delilah. What can I do for you?
35: Well, I was hoping you'd be able to play a song for me and let someone know how I really feel.
34: Who is this someone?
35: The young lady's name is Gina.
34: Tell me about Gina.
35: She's a magnificent individual. When I met her, I was a pretty closed and pretty sour individual. And she just really opened my eyes to life and how wonderful things can be, and I'm eternally grateful to her.
34: So you say you were closed, pretty sour. Was that the way you are naturally, or had somebody come along and stomped all over your little heart?
35: Someone came along and stomped all over my little heart.
34: And left it shattered into a million pieces?
35: Yeah, that's what happened.
34: And Gina said, hey, Dan, find some super glue, put it back together, because I am ready to play.
35: Yes, she did, in her own special way.
34: I'm ready to live life to the fullest.
35: That is her.
34: So is this who you're going to spend forever with?
35: Well, I'd like to. We're working things out, and she's taking her time, to make sure this is what she really wants, because someone stomped all over her little heart, too. And so we're just moving slow and, letting things take its course.
34: All right. Let me find a song for you and Gina.
35: Thank you.

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So usually every night I come in the studio and I say, what in the world is going on in your world? And I'm talking about weddings or anniversaries. I'm talking about the fact that some people just found out they're going to be grandparents for the first time. That's what I'm asking. What's going on in your world? What can I do? How can I help to bring peace to your heart? Okay, that's what I'm going to do for you tonight. How can I bring peace to your heart?

I got a note here from Emily Ann Shreve. We are celebrating Friday Night Girls Night, and Emily wrote to me on our Facebook page and said, "Hey there, Delilah. I was wondering if I can play a song for my best friend, Deanna. We've been friends for 10 years. Do you think you could pick a song for me and my best friend's 10-year anniversary? Please and thank you." Emily, thank you for writing, and here is a song for you and Deanna.

0: Each night I come into the studio with one hope, one prayer, one mission, and that is to be a voice of hope in a crazy world, to be a light in the darkness in a world that grows darker every day with leaders that grow crazier every day. I want to be a voice of hope, a voice of reason, a voice of love. I want to remind you that love is what really matters. Faith, hope, and love. But the greatest of these is love. Tangible love. Loving people who think different from you, that pray different from you, that vote different from you, or don't vote at all. Loving people that might annoy you, that might disgust you. Loving people that are hard to love. Asking yourself, am I the person that's hard to love? And loving yourself. Respecting other people, encouraging other people. I want to be the voice that reminds you that love is an action word. Love without action is just a foolish emotion. But when you put it into action, you can move mountains. You can change lives. You can save lives. Put your love into action. Keep moving forward. Don't give up. Don't ever give up. Don't ever grow bitter. Don't ever stop loving. That is what I'm here to do each night, to remind you of that. Welcome to your Friday night. You're listening to Delilah.
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0: you for calling the Delilah Show. Who's this?
1: Jesse,
0: what can I do for you?
1: I was wondering if you could play a song for my good friend Jared.
0: Tell me about Jared, Jesse, and what you want to tell him on the air.
1: Well, we're really good friends, I guess you could say that. And lately he just got out of a breakup that he sprung on me after almost an entire year of us being close. And we're just started getting close again, and I just wanted to tell him I love him.
0: So you're dating now or you're not?
1: Me and him both have this thing where we don't really like titles that much.
0: Oh, stop. Are you dating or not? Are you guys a couple, yes or no?
1: No.
0: But you would like to be?
1: Yeah.
0: Let's leave the, we don't want a title. We don't want to call it anything for somebody else. Because, okay, I've been there, done that, been around the block. You want to be committed and you want to be in love and you want to know that he loves you with all of his heart. Yes?
1: Yeah, he told me that, but I don't know why he's so scared of it.
0: Because he wants the freedom to not be fully committed, silly. Let me see what I can do for you. You have a good night.
1: Thank you.

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0: just might. This evening, our Friday Night Girls Get Together is sponsored by somebody I love or something I love. 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
0: Jessica, welcome. How are you tonight?
32: I'm good. How are you?
0: I'm good. What can I do to make your night special?
32: I would like to dedicate a song to my fiance, John. He's going to be leaving because he's in the military, and I won't be with him for a month or so until we get married. And he's the most special man in the world. He proposed to me in this, like, most perfect way, so he's just absolutely phenomenal.
0: How did he propose? You can't say, you can't open up a can of worms like that. Say he proposed in the most perfect way and then leave it at that?
32: Well, he took us, he took me on a boat and got a private deck. And we were kind of walking around. It was on New Year's Eve. And about 5 minutes to New Year's, he took me out on this deck where there was no one else. And there was these candles and roses and everything, and it was gorgeous. And we sat down, and he got some sparkling cider, so we were drinking that. And then at the stroke of midnight, we were watching fireworks, and he tapped my arm, and I turned around, and he proposed to me. He asked me to marry him, and I was crying, and it was just beautiful.
0: Wow. Now what's the wedding date?
32: September 15th.
0: Congratulations. I'll play a beautiful song to celebrate your lifetime together as one.
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2: 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Our colors will fade.

0: So she didn't break up with him, which is why her heart is so heavy, because it hurts to get the boot. So what do you think is worse, being the one who has to break up when you know things are not going to work out, or being the one who gets dumped?
1: I think doing the breaking up.
0: Yeah.
1: That's harder.
0: It is hard when you know that something is just not right, but you just don't know how to say that. Ah.
1: Yeah.
0: I will play a song for your friend. I'll play a song for you, too. You know, Friday nights are called Friday Night Girls Nights because we encourage women to get together with their besties and to talk things through.
1: I'm going to have to do that.
0: You guys are going to be my honorary Friday Night Girls, okay?
1: Thank you.
0: Okay. You have a good night.
1: You, too.
0: Bye-bye.
1: Bye.

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Tonight's letter is from a young person, a 17-year-old, who says, "My name is John. I'm 17. I'm a full-time student.

0: and I work at a grocery store. I'm so stressed out. I have a state test that I must pass in order to graduate, and I'm not ready for it at all. I'm so run down from working early in the mornings. I work at least 23 hours a week, including weekends. My dilemma is that I am afraid I won't pass this test. I'm also afraid to talk to my boss about reducing my hours back because I'm afraid they'll fire me. I don't know which comes first, Delilah, my education or my job. Another concern of mine is that I'll get so run down and sick from not getting enough sleep. Please help me, from John. That response coming up next. You're listening to Delilah.
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Tonight's Delilah's Dilemma is from a young man, 17 years old, going to school full-time and working almost full-time and stressed out. John, the grocery store job is just a job. It is a means to an end. It is not a career. It is not something you are going to look forward to for the rest of your life. You need your education. So be honest. Go talk to your boss. Say, I'm in school. I have to pass this test. I cannot work more than 10 or 12 hours a week. If your boss does not understand that, he's not somebody you should be working for anyway. You've got to get your education, son. There is nothing more important right now than getting your education. Well, that's not true. Your faith is more important, and your faith will see you through this. But you can get another job at another grocery store. This is your chance to get your education. So focus on that. Pass your test, get into college, and shine.

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0: You ever heard the expression, good things come to those who wait? You know that expression? I stink at being patient. I do. When I come up with a thought, when I come up with an idea, when I come up with something creative, I want to paint or I want to draw, it's just, it's bursting out of me. I don't want to wait. I don't want to wait. I am not good at being patient, but sometimes you have to be. Sometimes you have to be, especially when you're on the timetable of the big guy, the almighty, instead of, you know, trying to force things to happen yourself. If you got to force it, it's probably not supposed to happen right now. Something to think about. I don't know who needs to hear that little message today, but somebody needed to hear that right now. So if you're struggling, trying to be patient, take a deep breath and take things one day at a time. 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
0: Hi, Mike. 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
0: So who are you thinking of tonight?
29: 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And I'd like to have something special for her to be played.
0: I will find a good song for you.
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If you are missing someone tonight because they are so far away, I hope this show helps you to stay connected. 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

0: Hi, Brittany. What can I do for you?
1: I recently was reunited with my mother, my biological mother, and it set me at peace. And I have recently got back with my daughter's father, and he asked me to marry him, and he is being so understanding.
0: So, how old is your daughter?
1: Well, she passed away in 2011.
0: Oh, I'm sorry. How long has it been since you were with her father?
1: We split up right after she passed away, and he was the only man for me, and it really hurt. And I had a chance, so I took that chance, and it's been great ever since.
0: So, how old was your daughter when you lost her?
1: 4.5 months.
0: And did you give yourself permission to grieve? Did he? What happened to your relationship?
1: It just took a really big toll on both of us, and we said that we would stay friends and kind of see where things went.
0: I will find a song for you and celebrate with you, and I hope this is forever. I'm so sorry for the loss of your baby, though.
1: Thank you so much, Delilah. You don't know what it means to me to be able to talk to you.
0: And how does his family feel about this? How does your family feel?
1: They're both great. Never better.
0: So everybody's happy?
1: Yes.
0: All right. Let me see what I can do for you.
1: Thank you so much, Delilah.

0: I was talking to a girlfriend the other day who's got herself in a jam, in a situation that she cannot see the way out. She can't see the open door. She can't see the light at the end of the tunnel because her vision is clouded with fear. She doesn't see her worth. She doesn't see that she has these amazing gifts and talents and skills that she can use. And she has put herself in a situation she really doesn't want to be in, but she doesn't see any way out of because her vision is clouded by fear. Is your vision clouded by fear? Or are you able to see the truth of a situation? I hope that you are not making decisions based on fear, but based on love, based on goodness. I hope that you are making decisions based on what is best for you and those that you love. We'll be back. You're listening to Delilah.
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0: Because Sarah, what can I do for you?
1: I just want to know if you could play a song to kind of cheer me up.
0: Okay, tell me what's going on, and then I can find the perfect song.
1: Well, me and my boyfriend broke up about a month ago, and I seem to not be able to get over it a little bit, I guess. I let my girls go out and have fun, and I just stay at home.
0: How long had you been dating?
1: 6-7 months.
0: So, not a real long time, but long enough to fall in love.
1: Yeah, we were friends before it, so...
0: So which are you missing more, him as a boyfriend, or are you missing him more as a best friend, somebody that you talk to all the time?
1: I guess a friend.
0: Yeah.
1: We were friends even as we were dating, I guess you can say.
0: And when you're friends like that and you spend so much time bonding and talking and then that friendship is gone, you feel like your heart's been ripped out of your chest.
1: I know.
0: I understand. Do you think in time... as the time starts to heal your heart, you two can be friends again?
1: Yeah, we talk every now and then, but it's just like, it's not the same anymore, so.
0: No, and it's not going to be the same. But
1: yes.
0: If what you're missing is that friendship, I'm asking, do you think there's a chance that you can reestablish that in the future?
1: I'm sure we will be able to.
0: Let me find a song for you. What's his name?
1: His name's Joe.
0: Okay, let me find a song for you.
1: Thank you.
0: You have a good night.
1: You too.

0: Just about time for me to disappear out of here and take off into the darkness if I did not get to your request or your dedication. I am sorry. I hope you have a wonderful weekend. And I hope you take some time out of your weekend schedule to slow down and love someone. Good night. 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
34: Jeff, what can I do for you?
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34: Who is your ex and what do you want to hear?
35: My ex is named Hadassah, and I don't know what song I want to hear.
34: Well, what do you want to tell Hadassah?
35: Well, I want to tell her that I'm sorry and I would do anything to get her back.
34: What happened that you broke up?
35: I didn't give her the respect she deserves.
34: I'm guessing by her name that she has some pretty strong traditions and values?
35: Yes.
34: Yeah. Well, let me see if I can't find a song that says I'm sorry.
35: Okay.
34: Next time, be a gentleman.
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And there is a new interview with AJ McLean from the Backstreet Boys where he says that the lyrics to I Want It That Way make absolutely no sense. And that the producers wanted them to re-record it, or the managers or somebody wanted them to redo it and change the lyrics so it made more sense. And they said, no, we like it this way. And I mean, it turned out to be a massive hit. The other thing I'll say about AJ McLean, the guy has longer fingernails.

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1: 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We were cool.

0: Wake up with Murphy, Sam, and Jody on 96.1 The River. Love that one by Miley Cyrus. I can buy myself flowers. And you know what? 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Or maybe you've got to pay for things you really don't want to pay for, but you have no choice. Either way, we've got $1,000 with the Workday Payday back Monday morning at the top of every hour, 9 to 5.
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The home of Murphy, Sam, and Jody in the morning, 96.1 The River. It was kind of cool to see Sabrina Carpenter bring Madonna out on stage at Coachella, and they actually, like, look pretty similar to each other.

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96.1, The River. It's Dana McKay welcoming you to the weekend. And also, did you know that May is National Barbecue Month, National Hamburger Month, and it's also No Meat May? So I don't know. You're either celebrating one or the other, I guess. And there's so many things going on this month. It's also National Strawberry Month, National Bike Month, National Walking Month. So do it all.

0: 96.1 The River, the best variety of the 80s, 90s, and today. That was George Michael and Father Figure. I'm Dana McKay. Thank you so much for listening. 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We've known each other for years. 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

Baton Rouge's 96.1 The River. Like I mentioned a little while ago, May is National Salad Month, in addition to being National Hamburger Month and some other stuff. But for National Salad Month, people are talking about what ruins a salad. I've got a few of my own and what people had to say on Reddit coming up after Justin Bieber.

0: The best variety of the 80s, 90s, and today, 96.1 The River. I'm Dana McKay. Welcome to the weekend. Hope it's going to be a good one. And it is National Salad Month, a good reminder to eat more salad, eat more greens. So what instantly ruins a salad for you? This was on Reddit. And what instantly ruins a salad for me is iceberg lettuce. Don't like it at all. So these were some of the answers. Wilted slimy lettuce, obviously. Somebody said, my wife puts ketchup on hers. Yeah, that's disgusting. Another said, the frozen lettuce at the bottom of the bowl, the warm lettuce. So obviously, we've got to have the lettuce perfect, you know, chilled is the way to do it. Somebody said raisins. Yes, do not put raisins on my salad. And another person said getting the butt of a head of lettuce. Yeah, I have to have the perfect pieces of lettuce.
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I'll tell you what it is in just a couple minutes.

0: 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It's Stargazing. Hi, it's Dana McKay. Thanks for listening. And if you like going to Costco to get their $1.50 hot dog combo, they've just made a change to it for the first time in more than 40 years. They're not changing the price, but now if you want to swap the fountain soda for a bottle of water, you can do that. So if you're thinking, gosh, you know, I'm eating this hot dog and a soda, it's just not good for me. Let me get a water. You can do that now at Costco.
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0: Wake up with Murphy, Sam, and Jody on 96.1 The River. I'm Jada McKay, and it's amazing to me what people will say on social media when they are hiding behind a screen. So you can follow me on Insta at Dana McKay Radio. A couple weeks ago, I talked about how I got ripped apart for my hot take on the Artemis II landing. I absolutely loved the astronauts, loved following it, but then the landing, and it took them so long to get them out of the space pod, it kind of bothered me. People ripped me apart in the comments for that. And then the other day, I posted a video talking about the state dinner menu, what Melania picked for food for King Charles and Queen Camilla. And there was some stuff on there that I couldn't pronounce or I didn't know what it was. And I talked about it and people lost it on me, calling me all kinds of names, insulting me. Do you eat spring ramps and pave potatoes for dinner every night? Because apparently a lot of people do.
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Baton Rouge's best variety of the 80s, 90s, and today. Well, if you like L.L. Bean and you're getting married this year, you might want to send them an invitation. They're doing something pretty cool, and I'm

0: The home of Murphy, Sam, and Jody in the morning, 96.1 The River. It's Dana McKay keeping you company while you're working overnight. And if you're an L.L. Bean fan and you're getting married this year, send them an invitation because they're offering select couples a surprise appearance by their giant 13-foot-tall bootmobile. Their iconic duck boot is doing a tour and they are going to weddings. So if you want to do this, you have to mail them a physical copy of your wedding invitation and do it by May 14th. And they might just show up at your wedding, which I think is absolutely hilarious. I love these types of promotions.
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love Murphy, Sam, and Jody in the morning. 96.1, The River. Well, the other day, I'm pretty sure I told you that Lisa Kudrow from Friends talked about how much money they still make in residuals from that show. But what about the people on Full House? How much are they making? That's coming up.

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There are some pretty nasty food trends all over social media that a lot of us could do without. I'll tell you what some of them are in just a couple minutes.

0: 96.1 The River, Baton Rouge's best variety of the 80s, 90s, and today. That was Louis Capaldi and Someone You Loved. It's Dana McKay, and there are some pretty bizarre food trends on social media that a lot of people think are ridiculous. Mashed.com pointed out some of the craziest ones, like two-ingredient cheesecake. Put Lotus Biscoff biscuits into a tub of plain Greek yogurt and refrigerate it. No, that is not a cheesecake. Caviar on everything. McDonald's McNuggets with caviar. People are like, are you serious right now? And then there's Dubai chocolate cakes, croissants, ice cream, coffee. Have you tried Dubai chocolate? I have not. And then sushi push pops. Sushi in a tube and you push the rolls out. That must make a mess.
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It's Dana McKay, and I got my hair colored. Highlights, little trim on Thursday, and I love it. I think it looks great. You can see pictures on my Instagram at Dana McKay Radio, but it costs so much money. $300. And that's just what it costs now to get highlights and a cut. It's insane. So if you need some cash to pamper yourself, listen Monday morning for the Workday Payday.

0: 96.1, The River. That's The Weeknd and Blinding Lights. It's Dana McKay. Want to say hello to Tom, Alan, and Katie. And I appreciate you following me on Instagram, commenting, sending me a message. I've got your songs coming up in just a little bit.
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0: 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It's Dana McKay. The Kentucky Derby is tonight, and I don't really pay attention too much to horse racing, but I always find the names of the horses to be interesting, and I root for the horses based on their names. So Renegade is the favorite to win, but I will say that the favorite very rarely actually wins the Kentucky Derby. Then there's Intrepido, Litmus Test, Incredibolt, that's kind of a cool name. And then my two favorites, So Happy, and then there's a horse with the name Right to Party. That's who I'm rooting for.
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I'm Dana McKay in just 90 seconds with Murphy, Sam, and Jody, and you're up to date. 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

6.1 The River. Well, not only did Justin Bieber get paid $10 million for his appearance at Coachella, but I guess he sang past the curfew for the town where they hold this show, and it ended up costing the organizers $40,000 in noise ordinance fines.

0: favorite artist. I still can't believe it's been over 30 years since she released her original album. And then they took Jagged Little Pill and made it into a Broadway show a couple of years ago. And I really wanted to go see it. A friend and I, you know, we talked about making the plan and we said we wanted to go do it. And then, you know how it goes. You just never follow through with that, especially when money's tight. 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

best variety of the 80s, 90s, and today, 96.1 The River. Maybe you'd like to go see Teddy Swims when he's on tour this fall. I'm going to tell you how maybe you could get some cheap concert tickets in just a few minutes.

0: Rouge's 96.1 The River. That was Teddy Swims, Lose Control. I'm Dana McKay, and Live Nation is doing their Summer of Live with $30 tickets to all kinds of concerts happening over the next several months, over 4,000 different shows. Now, I'm not sure whether or not Teddy Swims is included in that in all locations. 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

0: 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With Murphy, Sam, and Jody, good morning.
1: I want to address an elephant in the room, and that is if Sam is single and looking to mingle. And the reason...
2: Whoa.
0: I didn't know that was an elephant.
1: It's on social media because we posted... We were sharing this week about dating being expensive, about the average date, supposedly, I guess, depending on where you live, up to $200.
0: Yeah.
1: So we posted it asking you, what do you think of this? And the responses have been huge. Most people are like, I'm a cheap date. You know, I'm a $40 date. I'm a $20 date. We've gotten a lot of that. But when it's a picture of Sam. So it's like, I just want to address the thing in the room that you are not, because there's some questions. Is he single again? Is he looking to date?
2: No, I'm not.
1: Yeah. And you're not interested in dating.
2: Not right now.
1: Yeah.
2: I mean, and I know you always like to bring up never say never. but yeah, it's never say never, but I'm cool.
1: I love that you're cool.
2: Single hood and life is great.
1: That's the best way to be cool with the way you are now. Like, being happy is being happy with what you have.
0: Yeah.
1: Not with, you know, the promise of something that may or may not happen.
0: Mm-hmm. So for anyone that really doesn't know,
2: here we go.
0: Well, no, I'm just saying, you know, if somebody doesn't know, I mean, you've had a couple of marriages, you've dated a few times, but, you know, what made you decide to finally go, you know, I'm just going to pause this baby.
2: I just don't know how to describe it. I just don't need it.
1: Nice.
2: I just don't.
1: You're a different.
2: I'm fine.
0: It's complicated, and you don't want to have to go down that path.
2: I know. Yeah. You know what? I know me, and I know what's going to happen because it's happened before. And I know. Yeah. I can't predict the future.
1: No, you can't.
2: But I know my progression in a relationship, mm-hmm. and I know kind of mentally what's going to happen to myself.
1: You feel like you have a pattern.
2: Yeah. And so, therefore, it's like, hey, you know, lay off, and if the right person comes along,
1: great,
2: I'll jump on that wave.
1: Right. I will say this, and I don't want to give anything away, but one of my favorite shows of all time got a sequel recently, and that's Sex and the City, and then and Just Like That. And they wrapped up and Just Like That with a major plot point with someone very important, not to give anything away, coming to terms and being fine with her singleness.
2: Yeah.
1: Like, this is who I'm in a relationship with, me. And I thought that was a beautiful way to wrap that up. And so...
2: Not only am I comfortable with it, but it also it takes a lot of pressure off, you know.
1: And you can be yourself more.
2: Yeah, I'm just me.
1: All right. Just the elephant in the room, wanted to address it. And yes, dating is expensive.
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2: This one comes from the NFL draft, which was just completed, and it comes from the person chosen number one in the draft.
3: The Las Vegas Raiders select Fernando Mendoza.
1: It sounds like he said Mendoza, but okay.
2: I know, it does.
1: Mendoza. Look, when you speak all day long, you're going to trip up. Teachers know it.
2: Yeah, but that was the first announcement of the night.
1: Well, maybe he was nervous.
0: He could have been.
1: I shouldn't have pointed it out.
0: Some of those things happen involuntarily anyway, right? I mean, you know,
2: I can vouch for that.
0: In the moment, it hits your head the right way, but then when it comes out, not so much.
2: Yeah. Well,
1: all right, on to the morning pick-me-up with Johnny Mendoza.
2: Fernando.
1: See?
2: And that's why Jody is not the commissioner of the NFL.
1: I'm sorry.
2: Anyway, Johnny Mendoza, one of the first things he did when he was drafted was give $500,000, $500,000 to the National MS Society.
1: That's beautiful.
2: And the reason he did that was his mother lives with MS.
1: I didn't know this.
2: And he wants to use his platform now, his higher platform, to generate more fundraising. Here's the really cool story. This is great. $500,000, awesome. But while he was in college, he was doing this for his mom and for MS Society. When he was at the University of California, he partnered up with a local restaurant to create the Mendoza Burrito.
1: Yeah.
2: And proceeds went to National MS. When he finally got over to Indiana, he partnered with a restaurant to create the Mendoza Burger.
1: Nice.
2: Proceeds from that went to the National MS Society. And last Christmas, he gave four families $10,000 each. These families affected by MS, $10,000 each to go on a shopping spree at the Adidas store for Christmas.
1: Whoa.
0: That is really beautiful. You know, so one of our coworkers for many years lived for a very long time with multiple sclerosis.
1: Yeah.
0: And because it's very, very treatable today. You know what I mean? It still creates issues for you that where you can't always function the way that you want to. But it's thanks to people, you know, like Mendoza, who are making active donations and creating awareness that make that possible.
1: Yes.
2: And
1: very cool.
2: His NFL salary first year is going to be $10 million. So more than likely we'll see
1: some of that.
0: He'll peel off a little bit. Huh?
2: That's right.
1: Thank you, Fernando.
2: And Johnny.
1: Johnny, too.
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0: 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Good morning.
1: I know you're the food dude, Sam, and all respect to all the, you know, info you give us.
0: But there's not a but. I was waiting for a big but, too, but there is none. That's good.
1: It's just a however I wanted to discuss.
2: Oh, however. Okay. That's same thing.
0: That's a lighter but.
2: Yeah.
1: I was just thinking about it when you finished Food Dude earlier, and that's the job of the Food Dude, to keep us all abreast of what's going
0: on. It's new stuff. New stuff in stores, new stuff in restaurants.
1: Restaurants and fast food and whatnot. Yeah. It's so funny because everything that you talk about, I was thinking the other day, you know, about what we eat and food in general. And one of my biggest, best pieces of advice I ever received, and I still use it to this day, was years ago, my OBGYN, when I was the first time I was pregnant, Murphy, with our first child. I was so concerned. You saw me change my eating habits as soon as I knew I was pregnant. I was like, tell me what to eat and what not to eat. And let's talk about this whole extra 500 calories a day. Can I really have that? And what, you know, I went all in. I mean, Murphy, poor thing, I got rid of the regular milk. We were drinking only skim milk. I was bringing home spinach, you know? And he's like, wait, where's the hot dogs? But she said, you know what? Don't overdo, just calm down. She says, but eat as many things in their whole natural form that you can. Mm-hmm. And the example being, eat an apple instead of applesauce. If it comes in a wrapper, is there something else you can eat? It was so right. And it was such good advice. And you know that if you eat that way now, I'm not pregnant. You eat that way now, you know, your body knows what to do with real food. I'm not saying that what's manufactured and in packages and boxes and, you know, with little Debbie's face on, it's not that it's not real food. But if it's something that your grandmother knew, your great-great-grandmother, well, you've heard that? If your great-great-grandmother knew what it is, it's safe to eat, you know?
0: Well, Oreos have been around for 120 years, so that's good.
1: Yeah, but just eating.
2: So do you want me to change up the food, dude?
1: No.
0: I think what you're saying is just it's balanced like anything else. If all you do is eat something that comes out of boxes and wrappers and
1: all
0: that stuff.
1: You're going to pay for it. And for children who listen to us, I just wanted to say, you know, there does need to be a movement about eating real food for real nutrients. Okay, food dude.
0: Speaking of that, I really can't wait to taste the Little Debbie peanut butter stuff Sam was talking about.
2: All natural ingredients.
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0: 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Good morning. It's Murphy, Sam, and Jody.
1: How to sleep on a plane if you really need to get some shut-eye. Do people still say shut-eye?
0: I don't know. I'll shut mine, though.
2: I think it's some shut-eye on the red-eye.
1: Okay. Can you really sleep on a plane quickly? Yes, no?
0: I can. If I'm tired, yeah.
1: Yeah, Murphy.
2: If I try to, I can't, but it'll catch up to me at some point. Next thing I know, my head's popping.
1: Yeah, I don't like that. I don't love the idea of sleeping around strangers, so I don't like to sleep on a plane. You're surrounded by strangers, and if you do that little wake-up thing, it's embarrassing.
2: Oh, yeah, it is.
1: That little, you scare yourself awake? Yeah. I'm sorry. You can't smooth that out.
0: I don't like that. I do like
1: to close my eyes. That's why I like the window seat. I know it's not the most sanitary thing in the world, but I love to

0: on the donkey.
1: Okay. I just honestly, I don't think I've ever fallen into a deep, deep sleep on a plane because I just, my body knows. And yeah. I don't like the little surprise wake up. The other thing is, you'll love this, guys. If you can make it happen, get a same date, get a workout in before. Tire your body out.
0: Mm. Yeah? Well, that makes sense, yeah.
1: Don't eat a heavy, heavy meal before because it can make you uncomfortable, make you need to get up and down. And then, honestly, think of the childlike part of all of us. Bring something that's your lovey or your blanket or your comfort.
2: Okay, so you're embarrassed to jerk awake, but it's okay to have your lovey with you.
1: Well, I'm sorry. Well, yeah, my lovey is my comfy sweater or a blanket.
2: Okay.
1: It's not
0: it's less embarrassing than drooling on yourself.
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0: Let's check those now.
2: Hey, guys. My name is Amy. I just want to leave a note with you guys about my biggest pet peeve at the beach. I would have to say my biggest pet peeve at the beach is seeing small children running around in regular diapers. That yellow goo that comes out of normal diapers gets in the sand, and it makes the sand situation even worse. I hate it when parents do that as opposed to putting them in swim diapers and a bathing suit, because the swim diapers don't bust apart. Mm-hmm. It's just a courtesy thing. Thanks, guys. Y'all have a good day.
0: Thank you, Amy. I don't know that I've actually seen that before.
1: Yeah. I know what she's talking about. It's been a minute.
0: I mean, I know when I was a kid, that's when Pampers were still plastic on the outside. And so if that got wet with the ocean, it looked like you were carrying around a sack of potatoes behind you.
1: When we had kids, we always, Murphy, when ours were little, they always swim diapers. But if you did not have a swim diaper and you let a kid run around and they scoot down and they're playing in the sand and they get water, well, it's a combo of what they're rocking and water that they get.
0: That they don't need.
1: I don't know how they walk around because it's so heavy, and there's something inside of, she's right, there's something inside of the diaper, probably some chemical that is not, regular diapers are not meant for the beach or chlorine or any of that. And so it's just chemicals, and she's right, it doesn't belong in the beautiful, that's another thing about the beaches, period. It's one of the most beautiful parts of nature that we are able to experience, is another reason to be kind to it and take care of it. Be respectful.
3: Yeah.
1: In fact, when we're talking about beach etiquette and rules, that's another thing. You've got to be careful about what you leave behind. Don't ever leave any trash behind. Mm-hmm. You know, it's a beautiful place.
0: Yeah. I mean, that's one that surprises me when I see people do that. Or, you know, secure things, too, because they may blow down the beach.
1: Yeah.
0: There's always a little bit of wind going.
1: Join us anytime. You know, we really like having you along, and the beach conversation always welcome as we get closer to summer.
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1: I mentioned this about a month ago, and it's one of the most beautiful new things in my life. And it's that my mom has allowed me and our girls, Taylor and Phoebe, to come clean her house once a month. Taylor wasn't available the other day. She was working, so it was just me and Phoebe. Murphy dropped us off and said, see ya!
0: Not because I didn't want to clean. If you'd have asked me, I would have.
1: Oh, no. It's a girl's thing. You weren't. It was fine. I think Nana was fine with you, you know, peeling out and leaving. But, you know, I changed her sheets on her bed. And it's hard for her. Meaning it's hard for mom to allow us to do that. She would rather be able to, but she just can't because of her health right now.
0: Mm-hmm. Yeah.
1: But what she does is she's the DJ. I told you she blares music for us while we clean. So, man, it didn't take long. I was just starting to load the dishwasher when here comes Willie. She's good hearted mama. Really loud.
2: That'll get you moving.
0: Oh, did she start with Willie this time?
1: She started with Willie, and she immediately runs to Phoebe. Do you know this one? Have you heard of him? And they start talking about it and all that. Of course, it's really loud, and she's trying to have these conversations. So whatever. It's hard to hear, but she also dropped some Otis Redding this time.
3: These arms are...
0: Oh, she went way back in the past. Okay.
1: I mean, she's just, you know, sitting there flipping around. And
2: hey, you
1: blaring.
2: Two, we're going to slow things down a bit here.
1: And these are videos, too. Like you.
0: That's why it took them longer to clean this time.
1: It took less time. It was easier the second time, by the way. The first time we did a deep clean. Anyway, I was glad that she also kicked a little 80s for me. This one brought me into the living room. Phoebe was like, oh, I do love him. I love his voice, but I've never seen this. So she had never seen, like, the videos.
2: Oh, the video?
1: Yeah, wow. Of George with his gorgeous hair and all of that. She also did one that I think this is going to be every time we clean, and that's Dwight Yoakam.
0: Really?
1: And Phoebe peeked her head around and said, is this the guy with the long legs?
2: Yeah.
1: And Nana goes, sure is, Phoebe, come see. Mm-hmm. But then Murphy comes over to comes to pick us up, and she won't stop. It's like she's still playing the DJ. And so we watched more than one of this. Come on over, baby. Jerry Lee Lewis.
0: You know, I think that Phoebe has heard of him, but he's so far way back. And, you know, seeing that kind of performance, the kids in the audience or whatever that were reacting to him is like a different time, place. Everybody looks so different, you know?
1: Yeah, she seemed to enjoy it. It's a beautiful thing to do. I don't mean just the DJing stuff. I mean cleaning her house. I love it.
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1: Time to brag on your grad. A lot of graduations happening and graduates and diplomas being received and degrees being achieved. Okay.
0: Yeah.
1: I'm really not trying to make it rhyme, I swear.
0: All of that.
1: So 877-310-4MSJ. If you'd like to brag on your grad, Cammie sent us this message. My oldest is about to graduate from high school. She has worked so hard and I'm proud of her. Me and her two-year-old brother are going to miss her so much next year.
0: Aww.
1: It's a game changer kind of a thing. It changes parenting. It's an ever-changing state.
0: Mm-hmm.
1: You know, one of my favorite things that I remember hearing at a graduation was that not just all about you've accomplished, you know, you're getting your diploma today, but realize that you didn't get here alone. Your family helped you, your teachers helped you, administration, study partners, but your family's been with you the whole time too.
0: Yeah, yeah.
1: It's another thing. It's a whole celebration for the whole family, not just a graduate. So brag on your grad. Keep that coming. We also have some comments rolling into social media about our youngest daughter's haircut, Murphy, Phoebe's pixie cut.
0: And the reason, she went really short this time.
1: It's cute. So different. And that's a leap of faith, guys. I don't think that you roll into wherever you get your haircut and go, I need something drastically different. Yeah. Women do this and it's a big deal. Like it could have ended badly for her because she could have been upset about it.
0: One of her favorite things about it is that she feels now it looks correct with those really bold glasses that she got. Yes. She didn't like the way her bold glasses were looking on her statement glasses, and now they work with the pixie totally.
1: Yeah, and to me, we put a picture of it, of her pixie cut on our socials, which is why all these, you know, comments are rolling in. Like Jackie, wow, gave her a whole different look. Love it. Julie said, at first glance, I thought you were sitting next to Ariana Grande. A lot of comments about how I see Audrey Hepburn. That's from Monica and several others. Yeah. Like Dee Dee said, reminds me of Audrey Hepburn.
2: Yeah.
1: And you know that I mentioned that to Phoebe, not even thinking. Phoebe's an old soul. And I mentioned that, not sure if she would understand. She says, oh, that was inspo.
2: Mm.
1: Audrey Hepburn was inspo. But one of the reasons it looks so different, Murphy, her hair was short. It's just shorter now. Bangs. Bangs are kind of like eyebrows. So she went way high up. There's a lot more forehead showing. And that's a difference maker for any haircut. Bold summer cut. Yeah, thanks for jumping in. We love having you along.
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0: How are you, Kathy?
2: Good. I have a pet peeve about the beach.
1: Yeah, okay. Go ahead.
2: I actually live at the beach, so it really bugs me when people feed the seagulls. I don't know if the beach you go to, but they like throw the crackers or whatever up in the air, and the next you know, there's a whole swarm of seagulls like flying around their beach town. They're pooping everywhere.
1: Yes. I will tell you honestly, though, a long time ago, I did feed them. It's been a long time since I did that because I was like, oh my gosh, it's so exciting to interact with these beautiful things.
3: Yeah, it's hard to keep the kids from wanting to do that.
1: Yeah, but I hear you.
2: I know. You feed one and then they all come to your house.
3: Yeah, they're like flying rats.
1: And you're right. You've unleashed a swarm of pests on everybody who's trying to enjoy the beach.
2: Right.
1: Well, I thank you for your perspective. We need it.
2: You're welcome. Have a good day.
0: Thank you, Kathy. You too. Well, you know, and most condos now won't let you feed, you know, if you're renting a condo at the beach, they're not going to let you feed the seagulls off the balcony, that kind of stuff, because it creates problems below. Same thing.
1: I never thought of it off the balcony either.
0: Yeah, well, that's because that's what we did as kids.
3: And by the way, just for Kathy and your sake, Jody, it's a flock of seagulls.
1: Oh, right. You're right. Not just
3: there was even a band by that name.
0: Yeah.
1: Okay. And you're talking about the condo, Murphy. Also, a lot of places, you're not supposed to hang the towel to dry on the balcony thing.
0: Yeah,
1: another thing I didn't know back in the day when I first was welcomed into your family.
0: Yeah.
1: I think I did that, and your mother was like, who did this?
0: And that's not just an etiquette thing. I mean, sometimes it's a look thing, but that's a safety thing, too, because if it goes flying out the balcony, it can land somewhere, it can hit some, you know, I mean...
1: Right.
0: Little things like that.
1: There's a lot to know. Anyone can book something and go to the beach, but do you have all of this knowledge, this etiquette, this, you know, beach game? So we want to hear from you on yours.
0: Yeah, and ordinances are different, like, everywhere. There are some places that even on the beach, they don't want you feeding the seagulls. It just depends on where you're going.
1: I think Sam is just confused about the towel safety. We'll get to that later.
3: It's a towel!
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1: One of my non-negotiables for self-care, and ladies and gentlemen, you should have a non-negotiable or two for yourself for self-care. One of mine is evening walks whenever I can get them and fit them in to my schedule. Murphy knows that. I'll take off. I'll see you in 45 minutes. Especially in spring, I love it. It's not just exercise. Everything in nature, oh my gosh, it's like therapy. You know, I sometimes don't even listen to podcasts or music. Just go walk and let nature sort of wash over me.
0: I can always tell when you've enjoyed it because you come home and usually you've got either a picture, a video, or something to share.
1: Yeah, I do bring the device along.
0: Yeah.
1: So last night, getting close to sunset, I was also getting close to the house. And for all the messages we get for people worried about me on my night walks, I'm not going to get nabbed. I know where I am. I know my neighbors. And once it starts getting dark, I get close to the house.
0: Yeah.
1: But last night, I want you to hear what I heard at sunset. Owls. That is
0: Both owls, or is that a hawk in there too?
2: That sounded like something else.
1: I don't know. Well, there's definitely an owl or two, because I saw two owls last night, but then there was something else. There's so much going on right there, right near our house. It's like, that's the sound of spring. There's so much going on. Sounds like some mating calls to me. Sounds like some, hey baby, you looking good to me going on. I waited and waited to see them too, and I didn't. The ones I saw last night were like down the street, further down the street. But you know, it's not just that. You can go out and not have an encounter like that, but it'd still be so good for you.
0: Mm-hmm. Yeah.
1: You know, you can spend money on therapy and you can try to find the greatest app in the world, but everything you really need to calm yourself, to get back to center, is out there. You guys don't feel that way? I was raised in the country.
0: Well, it just depends on what it is. Everybody, it's a little bit different, I think, for everybody. Sometimes it's the visual of a sunset. Sometimes it's a little bit of a breeze, which is what happened to me last night. It just kind of felt good. It was slight, but happy.
1: It's all out there. What about you, Sam, on your walks?
2: A breeze is godsend.
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0: Good morning. It's Murphy, Sam, and Jody on 96.1 The River. Baton Rouge's best variety of the 80s, 90s, and today.
1: A lot of excitement for a lot of families at this time of the year. It's brag on your grad time. 877-310-4MSJ.
0: So, Jamie, you calling to brag on your grad?
2: I am. I'm bragging on my caboose, Brady.
1: Oh, yay.
2: He is so wonderful. He's about to graduate next month, May 13th.
1: Yes.
2: And he was born with cancer, and he went through so much, and he's accomplished so much. And I'm so proud of him.
1: Right.
2: So glad he's here with us.
1: No kidding. So what is his next month like? What is May like for him? Is he already sort of checked out mentally?
2: Yes. He checked out a long time ago. He has senioritis like crazy.
1: Yeah.
2: And it takes everything I have to get him up in the morning. And I'm like, Brady, it's only 7 more days. It's only 6 more days.
1: Right.
2: So thank goodness they get out early. But I'm so proud of him.
1: No kidding. It is so hard earned. And what's crazy about this short little speck of time in his life, he can't wait to put it behind him. But there will be a time, no senior believes this, that you look back and wish you could do these months again.
2: Exactly. I tell him that all the time. I have 3 children. My oldest will be 30 this year, and Brady will be 18. So I've been through it for years.
1: Yes, you have.
2: And it goes by so fast. And I tell all of them, please enjoy it while you can. He's ready to get an apartment and everything. I said, boy, you are not leaving the house.
1: You cannot
2: afford an apartment.
1: You
2: need gas money right now, boy.
1: Okay. Thank you for this, and congrats to Brady.
2: Thank y'all so much.
0: Yeah, and especially for sharing that journey. That's a lot more than what a lot of kids go through, a journey through cancer and going through and graduating. So, yeah, congrats.
3: You know, Jody, I hadn't heard that word senioritis in a long time. But it's like, it brought me right back to high school, because I remember all the teachers telling us, you guys have senioritis.
1: And
3: you're already out of here.
1: Yeah, and the teachers and everybody knows to expect it. You know, it's just, you can't stop those feelings. They have come a long way. They've been in school their whole lives. They're ready for all of this. And then you will enter one of the most pivotal times in your life.

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1: This is really going to be the summer of, well, at the box office. Already we have the Michael Jackson movie. We have The Devil Wears Prada coming. There's a Star Wars, it's a Mandalorian and Grogu movie coming next month. And we have Toy Story 5 in June.
2: Who goes there?
3: Whoa, whoa, whoa. I come in peace.
4: It's been too long, cowboy.
0: Big summer, huh?
1: I'm going to tell you this, the storyline, what we know about this one is so on point. I think everybody in the family is going to be affected. Mom, dad, grandma, and the kids. Because it's about tech taking over the world, because tech is everywhere. Mm-hmm. You know, it's an important part of our lives, but it's become a part of children's experience with toys as well. And so Buzz and Woody are like, oh my God, tech is here to stay. What are we going to do? And Andy's little sister gets this little thing called Lily Pad.
5: Hi there, I'm Lily Pad. Let's play.
6: Extinction, not again.
1: So all the voices are back. Cannot wait for the Conan O'Brien toy, which we don't have a lot of yet, but I think he's a potty training helper called Smarty Pants or something like that. But I just want you to know, as with the irony here, is this is it's a very human thing, but it's about toys. There's going to be a lot of merch that's rolling out too. In the summer, when this movie lands and we all go see it, Disney's unveiling all kinds of Toy Story 5 merch. And some of it you can get now if you start looking. Mattel has and this is what's weird to me, ironic, these interactables, a Woody, a Buzz, a Jesse, a Forky, even Lilypad, they character recognition and they communicate with each other in real time. I'm thinking that's a tech toy. What are you doing? But this is 2026.
7: I remember when the first Woody came out, all he had was a pull string.
1: I loved it so much.
0: Had a snake in his boots.
1: There's a new pull string running Woody. This time around, Woody's getting older, so there's a storyline there about some hair loss. I'll just say that. Toy Story 5 Uno cards are coming. Yeah, that's fun. And that's easy, right? And then there's a Buzz Lightyear Space Ranger laser. So that sounds fun. So just know.
7: A toy laser.
1: Yeah. Oh, yeah, I'm sorry. Not a Star Wars laser. Look for it in June.
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1: Morning pick-me-up time, and today the morning pick-me-up is from Catherine. She sent this email about a pick-me-up we did recently, so we're going to just do it here in the pick-up spot.
0: Okay.
1: Got it? Hey, guys. This is from Catherine. I was listening to your show when you guys were talking about doctors suggesting people get a pet to help address loneliness and stress.
0: Yeah.
1: One benefit of having a pet, and something I did not hear mentioned on the show, but to be fair, I may have focused on my drive-through coffee order and missed it, is a sense of purpose. Catherine, I'm so glad you brought that. I don't think we touched on that.
2: What's that mean?
0: It gives you a sense of purpose.
1: Oh, you mean what does she say?
0: Yeah, right. Yes. It gives you some, yeah, because otherwise, if you're just idle and watching TV or whatever you're doing, you know what I mean?
1: This email goes on to read, caring for a pet provides a sense of purpose and meaning to a person's day. It also helps people be more in the moment.
0: Yeah.
1: That is so true. If you're dealing with loneliness, you probably have a tendency to go back in your mind. And we've all known a loved one who's just always kind of in the past.
0: Especially somebody where it's not easy for them to get out and do things like a hobby or things that they would normally do. Yeah.
1: Anyway, it helps people be more in the moment. Also, if someone can't manage the financial needs of pet ownership, they might consider volunteering at a shelter, which is a win-win for the animals, the shelter, and the volunteers.
0: That's a great idea.
1: Always.
0: Yeah.
1: Always true.
0: That's a really good idea.
1: Thank you for a delightful show. It is a bright spot in my day. Be well. That is from Catherine.
0: Thank you, Catherine. She is so right about dogs. You know, and I guess cats too, but I mean, for me, dogs, because they don't know anything other than the present. That's what they're focused on. And it keeps you in the present because you're focused on them.
1: Look, you guys always say, I guess cats too, because you guys have a difficult time having a relationship with cats. And that's fine.
0: Yeah,
1: you guys don't have cat people.
0: Yeah, I don't want them. I mean, people who have cats, that's fine. I don't want them. You know,
1: my mom has cats and they are very important to her.
0: Yeah.
1: You know that, Murphy.
0: Yeah.
1: And Sam has a cat that he kind of likes.
2: Who's not important to me.
1: Hey, Catherine, thank you so much for giving us that pick-me-up today. The sense of purpose that a pet brings.
0: Yep.
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0: 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All the facts with just a little of her feelings. 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

The best variety of the 80s, 90s, and today, 96.1, The River. And AJ right here. And of course, Michael, the movie in theaters now. It deserves a little more celebration if you're a Michael Jackson fan. My daughter went and saw it. She's like, I gotta go back and watch it a second time. And there's enough material, according to rumors, for a second Michael biopic. Here's Billie Jean on a Best of the 80s and 90s weekend.

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It's AJ right here on 96.1 The River. 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

0: 96.1, The River, and AJ. And it's a song that most people don't recognize right away because it's the Frankie Valli and the Four Seasons version of the song. I didn't know this one existed. It's this one. Oh, how can I? Bacharach wrote that song, and Naked Eyes made it a hit in 1983. And it's next on a Best of the 80s and 90s weekend.
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1: 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It's kind of our specialty around here. We'll get to one from Whitney Houston in just a minute. And Shaboozy, here's your Saturday night salute.

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1: And AJ, and I have an advice calendar on my dresser at home. This week's advice for one of the days was just say thank you. Make it a point in your day to say thank you. So thank you for listening and for making us a part of your day. Bruno Mars right here.

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1: 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Don't worry. One of my all-time favorites. And it all started because of the guitar lick at the very beginning. It just gets my heart pumping. It's Summer of 69 from Brian Adams. 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

the home of Murphy, Sam, and Jody in the morning, 96.1 The River. Food trends continue to rule social media apps like TikTok. One of the great ones right now is the two-ingredient cheesecake. Put Lotus Biscoff biscuits into a tub of plain Greek yogurt and refrigerate.

0: Baton Rouge's 96.1, The River, and AJ. Madonna dropping a new song this past week. That's True, with Sabrina Carpenter. The two of them made an appearance on the Coachella stage a couple weekends ago. Madonna's Like a Prayer is coming up on a Best of the 80s and 90s weekend.
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1: And Benson Boone fans know all about Benson's competitive diving days. Yeah, he wore a Speedo and jumped off a diving board competitively in high school and even in college. I hear he might bust out a Speedo once in a while at his shows.

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1: and HA and weekends. They were always made for R and R, and whatever those R's mean, I hope at least one of them means relaxation. Michael Jackson's You Are Not Alone on a best of the 80s and 90s weekend right there always makes me relax just a little bit. The Michael Jackson biopic, Michael's still in theaters, and I expect it to be number one again this weekend. You going to see it? Have you seen it already and going back? Pat Bennett's R is coming up. We'll get to another 80s flashback too from Huey Lewis and Bruno Mars too. Stay right there.
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1: And AJ with your weekend soundtrack and Rascal Flatts right here. What are you doing for 2,500 hours a year? It's looking at your phone, your screen of some sort, TV included. New research says we spend 50 hours a week in front of a screen. And our vision is punished the most, not our psyche.

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1: And HJ right here. And the big movie this weekend, of course, we talked about Michael, but its competition is stiff. The Devil Wears Prada 2, getting 3 out of 4 stars on USA Today's movie reviews. Anne Hathaway, Meryl Streep, and many others returning. 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And I do expect to see some serious cameos in this. Word is that George Clooney makes an appearance in the new Devil Wears Prada 2 movie. We're getting back to it with Rick Springfield on a Best of the 80s and 90s weekend next.
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1: And AJ, I remember going grocery shopping with my mom every Saturday. 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

0: 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And if you're sticking around, we're going to make it worth your while with The Police, Britney, Oops, I Did It Again, and we'll get to a Smash Mouth request for Ricardo, All-Star, on the way as well.
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0: The best variety of the 80s, 90s, and today, 96.1 The River. And we know you'll be listening again on Monday. 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

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Hey, it's Mary. Happy Derby Day. My college roommate and I always used to celebrate. So have you had a mint julep yet?

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0: 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Hey, it's Mary, so don't be surprised if some cravings are starting to kick in. I'll explain next.
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0: 96.1 The River, Baton Rouge's best variety of the 80s, 90s, and today. Mary Booth here. So what's the most dangerous time of day for diets? 3:42 p.m. According to new research, that's when cravings strike the strongest. And yes, they've got it down to the minute. The average person gets 2 cravings a day. The most craved foods? Pizza, burgers, french fries, tacos, fried chicken. That's not what I usually crave. I mean, occasionally potato chips, but usually it's candy bars. What are you craving? 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

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Whitney Houston from 1991 and the movie The Bodyguard on this Best of the 80s and 90s weekend. 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
1: Baton Rouge's 96.1 The River. It's Mary Booth, and I was talking earlier about the cravings that we get because new research found that the average person gets at least two cravings a day, and a quarter of us get even more than that, with the most dangerous time of day at 3:42 p.m. Anyway, some of the cravings they mentioned were like fried foods and salty foods. I crave candy. But Victoria tapped that talkback mic. You know what she craves?
2: 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They're my favorite snack of all time.
1: I've heard of the sport, but not the snack. 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

will fade eventually. So if our time is running out, day after day, we'll make the mundane a masterpiece. Oh my, my, oh my, my love, I take one look at you, you're taking me up.

The best variety of the 80s, 90s, and today, 96.1 The River. Hey, it's Mary. I would say blue is the color of the week, but it's not. It's cerulean. We're next.

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1: The home of Murphy, Sam, and Jody in the morning. 96.1 The River. Hey, it's Mary. Everything this week is about The Devil Wears Prada, too. Even cookies and candy. This week, Crumble had a cookie inspired by the movie. It was their cerulean blue sugar cookie. Remember Miranda Priestley's monologue about that color in the first movie? Oh, M&M's also had a cerulean blue, an all cerulean pack released yesterday. It was an online gimmick, but still. Are you buying or eating anything blue because of The Devil Wears Prada 2? Are you going to the movie? Have you been already? Let me know. 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
0: 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Here's Taylor Swift and Opalite. I had a

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1: Hey, it's Mary. Really felt sorry for Ed Sheeran this week when he announced he's been battling shingles. That's no fun at all. He also shaved his head. I'm not thrilled at that look. I like his hair.
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Wake up with Murphy, Sam, and Jody on 96.1 The River. Fugees and Killing Me Softly from 1996 on this Best of the 80s and 90s weekend. Hey, it's Mary talking about aggressive shoppers at where?

0: 96.1 The River, Baton Rouge's best variety of the 80s, 90s, and today. Mary here. So shopping at warehouse stores is getting next level intense. It's been described as Mad Max with shopping carts. Some people say a trip to your favorite warehouse store is becoming a full contact sport. Shoppers say the extra large carts are being used as blockades or even battering rams, depending on how intent a shopper is on getting that sample or the paper towels they forgot a few aisles back. And with more of us hunting for bargains, it's happening a lot more often. Reports of people getting hurt are up, along with police interventions, too. Yeah, that happens. Best advice, treat your cart like your car, pay attention to your surroundings, and watch your feet.
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1: 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Thank you. 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

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I'm sorry.

96.1 The River. It's a best of the 80s and 90s weekend with Poison from 1988. Every rose has its thorn. Well, everybody's talking about it. Which way do you face in the shower? Next.

0: 96.1 The River. Mary here asking a question I didn't think I'd ever have to ask. Which way do you face when you take a shower? The internet is debating it thanks to a viral TikTok, which suggests the natural way is facing forward, looking at the shower head. That got some experts talking, and there is no one correct way to face. However, one doctor says there's a reason why some people might have a preference. He says your face is one of the most sensitive parts of your body, lots of nerve endings, and direct water hitting your face can be overstimulating. So facing away can feel more calming and controlled. But he said it's best to move around a little. A lot of great reactions to this. One person said, I always thought that facing the shower head was a fake movie thing. Someone else said, are we not rotating? Tell me we're rotating. Are you? Tap that talk back, Mike.
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